Today will be sunny with a high near 82. 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That's latest weather here on the Blair Radio 94.7 FM weather.

0: 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Tonight will be partly cloudy with a low around 64. Tomorrow will be sunny with a high near 82, and later that night will be mostly clear with a low around 60. Thursday will be sunny with a high near 82. 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That's latest weather here on the Blair Radio 94.7 FM weather.
1: Today's good news comes from the NLT, 1 Chronicles 16, verse 25. Great is the Lord, he is most worthy of praise. He is to be feared above all gods.

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1: 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Tonight will be partly cloudy with a low around 64. Tomorrow will be sunny with a high near 82, and later that night will be mostly clear with a low around 60. Thursday will be sunny with a high near 82. 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That's latest weather here on the Blair Radio 94.7 FM Weather.

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1: Blair Radio 94.7 FM weather, brought to you by National Land Realty. Tonight will be partly cloudy with a low around 64. Tomorrow will be sunny with a high near 82, and later that night will be mostly clear with a low around 60. Thursday will be sunny with a high near 82. 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That's latest weather here on the Blair Radio 94.7 FM weather.

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Case closed. The end. No chance for me to ever leave this prison of my sin. Now I know it might sound crazy, but one day a key unlocked that cell. I heard

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0: Player Radio 94.7 FM weather is brought to you by National Land Realty. Today, sunny with a high near 84, north-northwest wind 5 to 10 miles per hour, could gust around 20. Mostly clear overnight tonight with a low around 59, north-northwest wind around 5 miles per hour. For your Thursday, sunny and a high near 83 and calm winds. 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
0: News this hour is sponsored by Blair's Memorial Community Hospital, serving Blair, Fort Calhoun, and Takema. Find more information about them at mchhs.org. The Blair City Council meeting was last night, Tuesday, August 25th. Items included considering amendment to the City of Blair zoning regulations, rental and lease establishment, outside storage provided. However, no rental or lease establishment for construction equipment shall be allowed. Two, rental and leasing establishment outside and inside storage to align with defined in Chapter 3. That passed unanimously. Consider resolution approving LB 840 application from CS Arbor Group, LLC, and Generational Builders for the purpose of constructing a new three-bay building, and that passed also unanimously. Consider resolution approving LB 840 application from Henton Works, LLC, for purpose of expanding operations of rock crushing and recycling business, passed unanimously. Consider approval of preliminary budget for fiscal year 26-27, authorize a publication of the budget hearing on September 8th, passed unanimously. Consider resolution approving amended contract for services with Washington County Chamber, that also passed unanimously, as well as a consider resolution approving agreement between City of Blair and Gateway Development Corporation, which passed unanimously. Consider ordinance amending the Blair City Municipal Code, Chapter 1, Article 3, relating to appoint city officials, updating power duties and responsibility of certain appointed positions, and eliminated obsolete provisions, passed unanimously. Consider resolution adopting update rules, regulations, fees for Blair Cemetery, passed as well. Consider resolution approving a supplemental environment service agreement with SRF Consulting Group for River Road Connecting Trail Project, passed as well. And consider resolution terminating the interlocal cooperation agreement dated August 8, 2017 between the City of Fremont and City of Blair, authorizing the sale of tree grind chipper. That passed as well. If you missed the meeting, it's available to view on the City of Blair and the Blair Radio YouTube channels. The Blair Police Academy will be held Tuesdays of September 8th through the 29th from 6:30 to 9:30 p.m. Citizens Police Academy gives participants a closer look at the structure, functions, and daily operations of the Blair Police Department. Topics can include uniform patrol, criminal investigation, defensive tactics, firearm instructions, and other law enforcement-related activities. Instructions include classroom discussion, hands-on experience with all hands-on participants being voluntary. Live firearm will not be used. Participants will learn about uniform patrol, criminal investigation, defensive tactics, firearm safety instruction, police equipment demonstrations, facility tour, ride-along opportunity, and criminal justice system overview. Must be a resident of the City of Blair with a clean record and over 21 to participate. To apply, complete the Citizen Police Academy application. Return it to the Blair Police Department by August 29th. The application includes basic contact information, background authorization, questions about the applicant's interest in the program. Eastgate Sports held its first tournament this past Saturday, August 22nd, the largest group of the competition, and the family members came out to participate in the Smash Brothers Double Elimination Tournament. Players, many of them from Blair, but others traveled as far away as David City to compete. This was the first of what Eastgate Sports indicates as many competitions. They plan to hold monthly tournaments, and information may be found on their social media. Also, Eastgate Sports announced new school year hours Wednesday, Thursday, Friday, 3:45 to 9, and Saturdays, noon to 9. Regular meeting notice of the Village of Kennard is hereby given that regular scheduled meeting of the Village Board of the Village of Kennard, Nebraska will be held Tuesday, September 1st, 2026 at 7 p.m. at the Village Office, 208 Main Street. Meeting will be open to the public. An agenda for the meeting kept continuously current is available for public inspection at the Village Office. City of Missouri Valley sent out an alert indicating no parking on Erie Street, South 4th Street, and North 5th Street Thursday morning, August 27th. Public Works will be painting parking lines along Main Street, businesses, and some side streets. Beginning at 5 a.m., hopefully finishing by 7 a.m., but be aware of parking restrictions. Taking a look at area sports, it's a Wednesday, so that means it's quiet tonight, a lot of practices. Coming up tomorrow, the Blair Girls Golf will be at Lincoln, Blair Girls Volleyball at Bellevue East, Arlington Girls Golf at Syracuse, Arlington Girls Volleyball versus Fort Calhoun, Arlington Girls Softball at Blue River, Fort Calhoun Girls Golf at Highland Golf Course, Fort Calhoun Girls Softball at Syracuse. Takema Herman Girls and Boys Cross Country will be at Euling City Park. Takema Herman Girls Softball at Wayne. Takema Herman Girls Volleyball at Lions Decatur. And Missouri Valley Girls Volleyball at Logan Magnolia. Then coming up on Friday, Blair Football at Gross Catholic. Arlington Football at Fort Calhoun. Takema Herman Football at Ponca. Missouri Valley Football at MVA OCOU. It's Wednesday, the 26th of August. Taking a quick look at, let's see what's happened with birthdays. Whose birthday happened today? Inventor of the Audion triode radio amplifier tube, Lee DeForest, was born this day in 1873. Inventor of the oral polio vaccine, Albert Sabin, was born in 1906. Catholic Saint Mother Teresa was born in 1910. NASA mathematician, also from Hidden Figures, Katherine Johnson was born in 1918. Comedian actress Melissa McCarthy was born in 1970. Actor Chris Pine was born in 1980. Macaulay Culkin was born also in 1980. Florida Georgia Line musician Brian Kelly was born in 1985. And actor Dylan O'Brien was born in 1991. News this hour sponsored by Blair's Memorial Community Hospital, serving Blair, Fort Calhoun, and Takema. For Blair Radio News, I'm Kelly Johnson.
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Welcome to Wednesday, halfway through the work week on 94.7 FM. This is Blair Radio. Kelly Johnson hanging out with you all morning long. And, we'll keep you going and we'll talk about just the facts. That's going to be coming out. Working on that right now. And then also, we'll keep you informed of some of the events and activities heading around us. Right now, we're looking at clear skies, 63 degrees on our way to a high of 86. Sunshine in abundance of it today. So go out and enjoy it while we can. Take us with you. We like sunshine too on 94.7. Here's that mix of music I promised.

Helping you through your Wednesday, it's a mix of music. Take a look at events and activities here in a little bit. Also, that forecast in depth. Sunny today with a high near 86. Again, details coming up in just a little while on all of that. Also, it is Wednesday, so that means a little bit of a break for the kids as we've jumped full force into high school activities. And so we'll take a look as well as what happens the rest of this week. I know tomorrow, a lot of activities, Friday football. And so we'll talk about that here in a little bit. Now, of course, we have that mix of music to help you along on this beautiful sunny day on 94.7. 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

0: Blair Radio 94.7 FM weather is brought to you by National Land Realty. Today, sunny with a high near 84, north-northwest wind 5 to 10 miles per hour. Could gust around 20. Mostly clear overnight tonight with a low around 59, north-northwest wind around 5 miles per hour. For your Thursday, sunny and a high near 83 and calm winds. 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
1: Right now, I just need you to get real loose. 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And if you're by yourself, no worries.

helping you through the day with a mix of music, also keeping you informed on different things that are happening. For example, at the top of the hour, we have news that we're going to be talking about, like what happened at the Blair City Council meeting last night, as well as the Citizen Patrol coming up with the Blair Police Department, how you can be a part of that. What happened at Eastgate Sports this past weekend. So we'll be talking about all those things. And if you've missed any news item, you can certainly go back to our social media, our website. Coming up, we'll be printing it out tonight, getting it out tomorrow. It's Just the Facts. 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

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We've come to the point in this album where those listening on cassette or records will have to stand up or sit down and turn over the record or tape. In fairness to those listeners, we'll now take a few seconds before we begin side two. Thank you. Here's side two.

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1: 94.7 FM, Blair Radio, as we're traveling through this Wednesday morning. We're just a couple songs away from 7 o'clock. At 7 o'clock, bring you news and weather, keeping you informed of the events, activities, what you can do and what to expect. That is, again, all coming up. News every hour, top of the hour, and weather every half hour. Of course, we want to make sure that you're in the know right there. As we're just a couple minutes away from 7 o'clock, sorry. You know, it's one of those days. Clear skies, 63 degrees, sunny skies, on our way to a high of 86. Let's go ahead and take a look at the closing market prices from yesterday. From the Chicago Board of Trade, corn closed at 524 and beans closed at 1238. Yeah, a little bit up on both sides. We'll see the local impact. Tyson Elevator reported corn 483 up 9 cents, beans 1203 up 14 cents. Matheson corn 476 up 12 cents, beans 1198 up 14 cents. Cargill corn 501 broke the $5 mark up 9 cents, beans 1238 up 14 cents. Farmers Union corn 470 up 9 cents, beans 1194 up 14 cents. Frontier Co-op corn 501 competing with Cargill there up 9 cents, beans 1238 up 14 cents. And Elkhorn Valley corn 468 up 9 cents and beans 1193 up 14 cents.

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1: Blair Radio 94.7 FM weather is brought to you by National Land Realty. Today, sunny with a high near 84, north-northwest wind 5 to 10 miles per hour, could gust around 20. Mostly clear overnight tonight with a low around 59, north-northwest wind around 5 miles per hour. For your Thursday, sunny and a high near 83 and calm winds. 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Find more information about them at mchhs.org. The Blair City Council meeting was last night, Tuesday, August 25th. Items included considering amendment to the City of Blair zoning regulations, rental and lease establishment, outside storage provided. However, no rental or lease establishment for construction equipment shall be allowed. Two, rental and leasing establishment outside and inside storage to align with defined in Chapter 3. That passed unanimously. Consider resolution approving LB 840 application from CS Arbor Group, LLC, and Generational Builders for the purpose of constructing a new three-bay building, and that passed also unanimously. Consider resolution approving LB 840 application from Henton Works, LLC, for purpose of expanding operations of rock crushing and recycling business, passed unanimously. Consider approval of preliminary budget for fiscal year 26-27, authorize the publication of the budget hearing on September 8th, passed unanimously. Consider resolution approving amended contract for services with Washington County Chamber, that also passed unanimously, as well as a consider resolution approving agreement between City of Blair and Gateway Development Corporation, which passed unanimously. Consider ordinance amending the Blair City Municipal Code, Chapter 1, Article 3, relating to appoint city officials, updating power duties and responsibility of certain appointed positions, and eliminated obsolete provisions, passed unanimously. Consider resolution adopting update rules, regulations, fees for Blair Cemetery, passed as well. Consider resolution approving a supplemental environment service agreement with SRF Consulting Group for River Road Connecting Trail Project, passed as well. And consider resolution terminating the interlocal cooperation agreement dated August 8, 2017 between the City of Fremont and City of Blair, authorizing the sale of tree grind chipper. That passed as well. If you missed the meeting, it's available to view on the City of Blair and the Blair Radio YouTube channels. The Blair Police Academy will be held Tuesdays of September 8th through the 29th from 6:30 to 9:30 p.m. Citizens Police Academy gives participants a closer look at the structure, functions, and daily operations of the Blair Police Department. Topics can include uniform patrol, criminal investigation, defensive tactics, firearm instructions, and other law enforcement-related activities. Instructions include classroom discussion, hands-on experience with all hands-on participants being voluntary. Live firearm will not be used. Participants will learn about uniform patrol, criminal investigation, defensive tactics, firearm safety instruction, police equipment demonstrations, facility tour, ride-along opportunity, and criminal justice system overview. Must be a resident of the City of Blair with a clean record and over 21 to participate. To apply, complete the Citizen Police Academy application, return it to the Blair Police Department by August 29th. The application includes basic contact information, background authorization, questions about the applicant's interest in the program. Eastgate Sports held its first tournament this past Saturday, August 22nd, the largest group of the competition, and the family members came out to participate in the Smash Brothers Double Elimination Tournament. Players, many of them from Blair, but others traveled as far away as David City to compete. This was the first of what Eastgate Sports indicates as many competitions. They plan to hold monthly tournaments, and information may be found on their social media. Also, Eastgate Sports announced new school year hours Wednesday, Thursday, Friday, 3:45 to 9, and Saturdays, noon to 9. Regular meeting notice of the Village of Kennard is hereby given that regular scheduled meeting of the Village Board of the Village of Kennard, Nebraska will be held Tuesday, September 1st, 2026 at 7 p.m. at the Village Office, 208 Main Street. Meeting will be open to the public. An agenda for the meeting kept continuously current is available for public inspection at the Village Office. City of Missouri Valley sent out an alert indicating no parking on Erie Street, South 4th Street, and North 5th Street Thursday morning, August 27th. Public Works will be painting parking lines along Main Street, businesses, and some side streets, beginning at 5 a.m., hopefully finishing by 7 a.m., but be aware of parking restrictions. Taking a look at area sports, it's a Wednesday, so that means it's quiet tonight, a lot of practices. Coming up tomorrow, the Blair Girls Golf will be at Lincoln, Blair Girls Volleyball at Bellevue East, Arlington Girls Golf at Syracuse, Arlington Girls Volleyball versus Fort Calhoun, Arlington Girls Softball at Blue River, Fort Calhoun Girls Golf at Highland Golf Course, Fort Calhoun Girls Softball at Syracuse. Takema Herman Girls and Boys Cross Country will be at Euling City Park. Takema Herman Girls Softball at Wayne. Takema Herman Girls Volleyball at Lions Decatur. And Missouri Valley Girls Volleyball at Logan Magnolia. Then coming up on Friday, Blair Football at Gross Catholic. Arlington Football at Fort Calhoun. Takema Herman Football at Ponca. Missouri Valley Football at MVA OCOU. Let's go ahead and take a look at what happened this day in history for August 26. In 1895, the world's first large-scale modern hydroelectric plant was powered at Niagara Falls. 1907, Harry Houdini escapes from chains underwater in 57 seconds at the Aquatic Park in San Francisco. 1920, 19th Amendment, women's rights to vote was adopted. In 1939, Brooklyn Dodgers host the Cincinnati Reds in the first televised Major League Baseball game. Russia tests the intercontinental ballistic missile in 1957. And 1968, the Beatles released Hey Jude in the U.S. 1971, Bobby Orr signs the first $1 million NHL contract with the Boston Bruins. 1981, NASA's Voyager 2 spacecraft takes two photos of Saturn's moon Titan. In 1992, Hurricane Andrew makes landfall in Louisiana as a Category 3 storm. National days to celebrate: National Hot Dog Day, National Cherry Popsicle Day, National Toilet Paper Day. We should appreciate that every day. National Spark the World Day. And let's see, Willing to Lend a Hand Wednesday. And it's Women's Equality Day. That's a look at news. 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

Helping you through your Wednesday, it's a mix of music. Take a look at events and activities here in a little bit. Also, that forecast in depth. Sunny today with a high near 86. Again, details coming up in just a little while on all of that. Also, it is Wednesday, so that means a little bit of a break for the kids as we've jumped full force into high school activities. And so we'll take a look as well as what happens the rest of this week. I know tomorrow, a lot of activities, Friday football. And so we'll talk about that here in a little bit. Now, of course, we have that mix of music to help you along on this beautiful sunny day on 94.7. 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

0: Blair Radio 94.7 FM weather is brought to you by National Land Realty. Today, sunny with a high near 84, north-northwest wind 5 to 10 miles per hour, could gust around 20. Mostly clear overnight tonight with a low around 59, north-northwest wind around 5 miles per hour. For your Thursday, sunny and a high near 83 and calm winds. 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Here's what's happening in our area. Carter Place Senior Living is having an end-of-summer beach party and ice cream social Thursday, August 27th from 2 to 4:30 p.m. There will be ice cream, yard games, live music, and a senior resource fair. The church will be hosting a craft fair on August 29th from 10 a.m. to 2 p.m., 212 West 2nd in Kennard. 16 vendors with a variety of crafts will be available. Saturday, August 29th is Community Grooves and Grub from 6 to 8 p.m. at United Methodist Church Pavilion. 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Food trucks will be on site from 5 to 8 p.m. Bring your lawn chair, blankets, and join for the fun, relaxing evening. A street dance honoring Takema Fire and Rescue's 135th anniversary is on Saturday, August 29th from 7 to 11 at Tipsy Pig. There'll be live music from the Nuclear Bees. Ribbon cutting and grand opening of the Black Barn and Skinny Bones on Friday, September 4th will be at 10 a.m. Rain's Music Festival, September 4th through the 7th, Missouri Valley City Park and 4-H Building. And Living History Weekend's going to be wrapping up at Fort Atkinson September 5th and 6th. Those are a few of the happenings in our area. If you'd like your nonprofit event on the Blair Radio Community Calendar, it's free. 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
1: Today's good news comes to the NLT, Ephesians 1, verse 3. All praise to God, the Father of our Lord Jesus Christ, who has blessed us with every spiritual blessing in the heavenly realms because we are united with Christ.

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1: I'm Tatum Macklin from Blair Ott Middle School, and here's a Pledge of Allegiance. I pledge allegiance to the flag of the United States of America and to the republic for which it stands, one nation, under God, indivisible, with liberty and justice for all.
2: Blair Radio 94.7 FM weather is brought to you by National Land Realty. Today, sunny with a high near 84, north-northwest wind 5 to 10 miles per hour, could gust around 20, mostly clear overnight tonight with a low around 59, north-northwest wind around 5 miles per hour. For your Thursday, sunny and a high near 83 and calm winds. 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Find more information about them at mchhs.org. The Blair City Council meeting was last night, Tuesday, August 25th. Items included considering amendment to the City of Blair zoning regulations, rental and lease establishment, outside storage provided. However, no rental or lease establishment for construction equipment shall be allowed. Two, rental and leasing establishment outside and inside storage to align with defined in Chapter 3. That passed unanimously. Consider resolution approving LB 840 application from CS Arbor Group, LLC, and Generational Builders for the purpose of constructing a new three-bay building, and that passed also unanimously. Consider resolution approving LB 840 application from Henton Works, LLC, for purpose of expanding operations of rock crushing and recycling business, passed unanimously. Consider approval of preliminary budget for fiscal year 26-27, authorize the publication of the budget hearing on September 8th, passed unanimously. Consider resolution approving amended contract for services with Washington County Chamber, that also passed unanimously, as well as a consider resolution approving agreement between City of Blair and Gateway Development Corporation, which passed unanimously. Consider ordinance amending the Blair City Municipal Code, Chapter 1, Article 3, relating to appoint city officials, updating power duties and responsibility of certain appointed positions, and eliminated obsolete provisions, passed unanimously. Consider resolution adopting update rules, regulations, fees for Blair Cemetery, passed as well. Consider resolution approving a supplemental environment service agreement with SRF Consulting Group for River Road Connecting Trail Project, passed as well. And consider resolution terminating the interlocal cooperation agreement dated August 8, 2017 between the City of Fremont and City of Blair, authorizing the sale of tree grind chipper. That passed as well. If you missed the meeting, it's available to view on the City of Blair and the Blair Radio YouTube channels. The Blair Police Academy will be held Tuesdays of September 8th through the 29th from 6:30 to 9:30 p.m. Citizens Police Academy gives participants a closer look at the structure, functions, and daily operations of the Blair Police Department. Topics can include uniform patrol, criminal investigation, defensive tactics, firearm instructions, and other law enforcement-related activities. Instructions include classroom discussion, hands-on experience with all hands-on participants being voluntary. Live firearm will not be used. Participants will learn about uniform patrol, criminal investigation, defensive tactics, firearm safety instruction, police equipment demonstrations, facility tour, ride-along opportunity, and criminal justice system overview. Must be a resident of the City of Blair with a clean record and over 21 to participate. To apply, complete the Citizen Police Academy application, return it to the Blair Police Department by August 29th. The application includes basic contact information, background authorization, questions about the applicant's interest in the program. Eastgate Sports held its first tournament this past Saturday, August 22nd, the largest group of the competition, and the family members came out to participate in the Smash Brothers Double Elimination Tournament. Players, many of them from Blair, but others traveled as far away as David City to compete. This was the first of what Eastgate Sports indicates as many competitions. They plan to hold monthly tournaments, and information may be found on their social media. Also, Eastgate Sports announced new school year hours Wednesday, Thursday, Friday, 3:45 to 9, and Saturdays, noon to 9. Regular meeting notice of the Village of Kennard is hereby given that regular scheduled meeting of the Village Board of the Village of Kennard, Nebraska will be held Tuesday, September 1st, 2026 at 7 p.m. at the Village Office, 208 Main Street. Meeting will be open to the public. An agenda for the meeting kept continuously current is available for public inspection at the Village Office. City of Missouri Valley sent out an alert indicating no parking on Erie Street, South 4th Street, and North 5th Street Thursday morning, August 27th. Public Works will be painting parking lines along Main Street, businesses, and some side streets. Beginning at 5 a.m., hopefully finishing by 7 a.m., but be aware of parking restrictions. Taking a look at area sports, it's a Wednesday, so that means it's quiet tonight, a lot of practices. Coming up tomorrow, the Blair Girls Golf will be at Lincoln, Blair Girls Volleyball at Bellevue East, Arlington Girls Golf at Syracuse, Arlington Girls Volleyball versus Fort Calhoun, Arlington Girls Softball at Blue River, Fort Calhoun Girls Golf at Highland Golf Course, Fort Calhoun Girls Softball at Syracuse. Takema Herman Girls and Boys Cross Country will be at Euling City Park. Takema Herman Girls Softball at Wayne. Takema Herman Girls Volleyball at Lions Decatur. And Missouri Valley Girls Volleyball at Logan Magnolia. Then coming up on Friday, Blair Football at Gross Catholic. Arlington Football at Fort Calhoun. Takema Herman Football at Ponca. Missouri Valley Football at MVA OCOU. That's a look at news brought to us by Blair's Memorial Community Hospital, serving Blair, Fort Calhoun, and Takema. For Blair Radio News, I'm Kelly Johnson.

0: Helping you through your Wednesday, just a few minutes into the 8 o'clock hour. Taking a quick look outside, already about 68 degrees on our way to a high of 86. Sunny skies throughout the day. Detailed look at the forecast will come up a little while. A couple things to celebrate. I just want to kind of point this out. Did you know that today is Women's Equality Day? That's because this day in history, the 19th Amendment was adopted. So again, women's right to vote, that's going on right there. Other things to celebrate, National Hot Dog Day. Good be able to get out to the park. Toilet Paper Day. I think every day should be a Toilet Paper Appreciation Day. I don't know. And it is Spark the World Day. So go out and make the difference, shall we? And with that, it's also Willing to Lend a Hand Wednesday. So again, some things you can do to make an impact right there. A mix of music will help you, and that's the impact we can help with right now on 94.7 FM, BlairRadio.com.
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helping you through your Wednesday. It's a mix of music. Take a look at events and activities here in a little bit. Also, that forecast in depth. Sunny today with a high near 86. Again, details coming up in just a little while on all of that. Also, it is Wednesday, so that means a little bit of a break for the kids as we've jumped full force into high school activities. And so we'll take a look as well as what happens the rest of this week. I know tomorrow, a lot of activities, Friday football. And so we'll talk about that here in a little bit. Now, of course, we have that mix of music to help you along on this beautiful sunny day on 94.7. 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

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Today, sunny with a high near 84, north-northwest wind 5 to 10 miles per hour, could gust around 20. Mostly clear overnight tonight with a low around 59, north-northwest wind around 5 miles per hour. For your Thursday, sunny and a high near 83 and calm winds. 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Here's what's happening in our area. Carter Place Senior Living is having an end-of-summer beach party and ice cream social Thursday, August 27th from 2 to 4:30 p.m. There will be ice cream, yard games, live music, and a senior resource fair. The church will be hosting a craft fair on August 29th from 10 a.m. to 2 p.m., 212 West 2nd in Kennard. 16 vendors with a variety of crafts will be available. Saturday, August 29th is Community Grooves and Grub from 6 to 8 p.m. at United Methodist Church Pavilion. 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Food trucks will be on site from 5 to 8 p.m. Bring your lawn chair, blankets, join for the fun, relaxing evening. A street dance honoring Takema Fire and Rescue's 135th anniversary is on Saturday, August 29th from 7 to 11 at Tipsy Pig. There'll be live music from the Nuclear Bees. Ribbon cutting and grand opening of the Black Barn and Skinny Bones on Friday, September 4th will be at 10 a.m. Rain's Music Festival, September 4th through the 7th, Missouri Valley City Park and 4-H Building. And Living History Weekend's going to be wrapping up at Fort Atkinson September 5th and 6th. Those are a few of the happenings in our area. If you'd like your nonprofit event on the Blair Radio community calendar, it's free. 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

helping you through the day with a mix of music, also keeping you informed on different things that are happening. For example, at the top of the hour, we have news that we're going to be talking about, like what happened at the Blair City Council meeting last night, as well as Citizen Patrol coming up with the Blair Police Department, how you can be a part of that. What happened at Eastgate Sports this past weekend. So we'll be talking about all those things. And if you've missed any news item, you can certainly go back to our social media, our website. Coming up, we'll be printing it out tonight, getting it out tomorrow. It's Just the Facts. Again, free news for you right here on 94.7 FM, BlairRadio.com.

A lot of news going on around us. We'll try to keep you informed. Coming up at the top of the hour at 9 o'clock. Yes, news every hour all day long, as well as that forecast. We'll keep you in the know. That's every half hour. So right now, we see, almost 70 degrees outside as we're warming up to about 86 today. Detailed look at that forecast coming up. Got some mix of music to help you through your working Wednesday right here on 94.7 BlairRadio.com.

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1: Blair Radio 94.7 FM weather is brought to you by National Land Realty. Today, sunny with a high near 84, north-northwest wind 5 to 10 miles per hour, could gust around 20. Mostly clear overnight tonight with a low around 59, north-northwest wind around 5 miles per hour. For your Thursday, sunny and a high near 83 and calm winds. 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Find more information about them at mchhs.org. The Blair City Council meeting was last night, Tuesday, August 25th. Items included considering amendment to the City of Blair zoning regulations, rental and lease establishment, outside storage provided. However, no rental or lease establishment for construction equipment shall be allowed. Two, rental and leasing establishment outside and inside storage to align with defined in Chapter 3. That passed unanimously. Consider resolution approving LB 840 application from CS Arbor Group, LLC, and Generational Builders for the purpose of constructing a new three-bay building, and that passed also unanimously. Consider resolution approving LB 840 application from Henton Works, LLC, for purpose of expanding operations of rock crushing and recycling business, passed unanimously. Consider approval of preliminary budget for fiscal year 26-27, authorize the publication of the budget hearing on September 8th, passed unanimously. Consider resolution approving amended contract for services with Washington County Chamber, that also passed unanimously, as well as a consider resolution approving agreement between City of Blair and Gateway Development Corporation, which passed unanimously. Consider ordinance amending the Blair City Municipal Code, Chapter 1, Article 3, relating to appoint city officials, updating power duties and responsibility of certain appointed positions, and eliminated obsolete provisions, passed unanimously. Consider resolution adopting update rules, regulations, fees for Blair Cemetery, passed as well. Consider resolution approving a supplemental environment service agreement with SRF Consulting Group for River Road Connecting Trail Project, passed as well. And consider resolution terminating the interlocal cooperation agreement dated August 8, 2017 between the City of Fremont and City of Blair, authorizing the sale of tree grind chipper. That passed as well. If you missed the meeting, it's available to view on the City of Blair and the Blair Radio YouTube channels. The Blair Police Academy will be held Tuesdays of September 8th through the 29th from 6:30 to 9:30 p.m. Citizens Police Academy gives participants a closer look at the structure, functions, and daily operations of the Blair Police Department. Topics can include uniform patrol, criminal investigation, defensive tactics, firearm instructions, and other law enforcement-related activities. Instructions include classroom discussion, hands-on experience with all hands-on participants being voluntary. Live firearm will not be used. Participants will learn about uniform patrol, criminal investigation, defensive tactics, firearm safety instruction, police equipment demonstrations, facility tour, ride-along opportunity, and criminal justice system overview. Must be a resident of the City of Blair with a clean record and over 21 to participate. To apply, complete the Citizen Police Academy application, return it to the Blair Police Department by August 29th. The application includes basic contact information, background authorization, questions about the applicant's interest in the program. Eastgate Sports held its first tournament this past Saturday, August 22nd, the largest group of the competition, and the family members came out to participate in the Smash Brothers Double Elimination Tournament. Players, many of them from Blair, but others traveled as far away as David City to compete. This was the first of what Eastgate Sports indicates as many competitions. They plan to hold monthly tournaments, and information may be found on their social media. Also, Eastgate Sports announced new school year hours Wednesday, Thursday, Friday, 3:45 to 9, and Saturdays, noon to 9. Regular meeting notice of the Village of Kennard is hereby given that regular scheduled meeting of the Village Board of the Village of Kennard, Nebraska will be held Tuesday, September 1st, 2026 at 7 p.m. at the Village Office, 208 Main Street. Meeting will be open to the public. An agenda for the meeting kept continuously current is available for public inspection at the Village Office. City of Missouri Valley sent out an alert indicating no parking on Erie Street, South 4th Street, and North 5th Street Thursday morning, August 27th. Public Works will be painting parking lines along Main Street, businesses, and some side streets. Beginning at 5 a.m., hopefully finishing by 7 a.m., but be aware of parking restrictions. Taking a look at area sports, it's a Wednesday, so that means it's quiet tonight, a lot of practices. Coming up tomorrow, the Blair Girls Golf will be at Lincoln, Blair Girls Volleyball at Bellevue East, Arlington Girls Golf at Syracuse, Arlington Girls Volleyball versus Fort Calhoun, Arlington Girls Softball at Blue River, Fort Calhoun Girls Golf at Highland Golf Course, Fort Calhoun Girls Softball at Syracuse. Takema Herman Girls and Boys Cross Country will be at Euling City Park. Takema Herman Girls Softball at Wayne. Takema Herman Girls Volleyball at Lions Decatur. And Missouri Valley Girls Volleyball at Logan Magnolia. Then coming up on Friday, Blair Football at Gross Catholic. Arlington Football at Fort Calhoun. Takema Herman Football at Ponca. Missouri Valley Football at MVA OCOU. It's Wednesday, the 26th of August. Taking a quick look at, let's see what's happened with birthdays. Whose birthday happened today? Inventor of the Audion triode radio amplifier tube, Lee DeForest, was born this day in 1873. Inventor of the oral polio vaccine, Albert Sabin, was born in 1906. Catholic Saint Mother Teresa was born in 1910. NASA mathematician, also from Hidden Figures, Katherine Johnson was born in 1918. Comedian actress Melissa McCarthy was born in 1970. Actor Chris Pine was born in 1980. Macaulay Culkin was born also in 1980. Florida Georgia Line musician Brian Kelly was born in 1985. And actor Dylan O'Brien was born in 1991. News this hour sponsored by Blair's Memorial Community Hospital, serving Blair, Fort Calhoun, and Takema. For Blair Radio News, I'm Kelly Johnson.

enjoying the 9 to 5? Well, we will try to make it as enjoyable as possible as we have the mix of music, information about events and activities, and of course, keeping you going with news all about Blair, Washington County, and the surrounding area. It's right here on 94.7 BlairRadio.com. A couple of things also to remember. If you're down today, it is National Cherry Popsicle Day. Always something right there to be able to, help cheer us up. And it's also National Toilet Paper Day. Take that as you will. So, but really the most important, Women's Equality Day and Willing to Lend a Hand Wednesday. So again, if you see somebody out there, take an extra effort. 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

Helping you through your Wednesday, it's a mix of music. Take a look at events and activities here in a little bit. Also, that forecast in depth. Sunny today with a high near 86. Again, details coming up in just a little while on all of that. Also, it is Wednesday, so that means a little bit of a break for the kids as we've jumped full force into high school activities. And so we'll take a look as well as what happens the rest of this week. I know tomorrow, a lot of activities, Friday football. And so we'll talk about that here in a little bit. Of course, we have that mix of music to help you along on this beautiful sunny day on 94.7. 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

0: Blair Radio 94.7 FM weather is brought to you by National Land Realty. Today, sunny with a high near 84, north-northwest wind 5 to 10 miles per hour, could gust around 20. Mostly clear overnight tonight with a low around 59, north-northwest wind around 5 miles per hour. For your Thursday, sunny and a high near 83 and calm winds. 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
1: Today's good news comes to the NLT, Ephesians 1, verse 3. All praise to God, the Father of our Lord Jesus Christ, who has blessed us with every spiritual blessing in the heavenly realms, because we are united with Christ.
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helping you through the day with a mix of music, also keeping you informed on different things that are happening. For example, at the top of the hour, we have news that we're going to be talking about, like what happened at the Blair City Council meeting last night, as well as the Citizen Patrol coming up with the Blair Police Department, how you can be a part of that. What happened at Eastgate Sports this past weekend. So we'll be talking about all those things. And if you've missed any news item, you can certainly go back to our social media, our website. Coming up, we'll be printing it out tonight, getting it out tomorrow. It's Just the Facts. 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

0: a special message from the Washington County Chamber of Commerce. They want to wish you...
1: We're just a couple songs away from 10 o'clock on this working Wednesday. It is a Lend a Hand Wednesday. And, you know, what I would like to do is I'd like to hear about if anybody comes across somebody or has experienced somebody that has lent a hand. 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We'd love to hear your stories. We'd share them and make sure that everybody knows how kind, how generous, and how fun Washington County is. Well, let's take a look at that forecast in a little bit. Right now, we're about 75 degrees on our way to a high of 86. And a detailed look at the forecast in a few minutes, as well as news. That's all coming up at 10 o'clock right here on 94.7 BlairRadio.com.

tea. Case closed, the end. No chance for me to ever leave this prison of my sin. 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
1: Blair Radio 94.7 FM weather is brought to you by National Land Realty. Today, sunny with a high near 84, north-northwest wind 5 to 10 miles per hour. Could gust around 20. Mostly clear overnight tonight with a low around 59, north-northwest wind around 5 miles per hour. For your Thursday, sunny and a high near 83 and calm winds. 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Find more information about them at mchhs.org. The Blair City Council meeting was last night, Tuesday, August 25th. Items included considering amendment to the City of Blair zoning regulations, rental and lease establishment, outside storage provided. However, no rental or lease establishment for construction equipment shall be allowed. Two, rental and leasing establishment outside and inside storage to align with defined in Chapter 3. That passed unanimously. Consider resolution approving LB 840 application from CS Arbor Group, LLC, and Generational Builders for the purpose of constructing a new three-bay building, and that passed also unanimously. Consider resolution approving LB 840 application from Henton Works, LLC, for purpose of expanding operations of rock crushing and recycling business, passed unanimously. Consider approval of preliminary budget for fiscal year 26-27, authorize the publication of the budget hearing on September 8th, passed unanimously. Consider resolution approving amended contract for services with Washington County Chamber, that also passed unanimously, as well as a consider resolution approving agreement between City of Blair and Gateway Development Corporation, which passed unanimously. Consider ordinance amending the Blair City Municipal Code, Chapter 1, Article 3, relating to appoint city officials, updating power duties and responsibility of certain appointed positions, and eliminated obsolete provisions, passed unanimously. Consider resolution adopting update rules, regulations, fees for Blair Cemetery, passed as well. Consider resolution approving a supplemental environment service agreement with SRF Consulting Group for River Road Connecting Trail Project, passed as well. And consider resolution terminating the interlocal cooperation agreement dated August 8, 2017 between the City of Fremont and City of Blair, authorizing the sale of tree grind chipper. That passed as well. If you missed the meeting, it's available to view on the City of Blair and the Blair Radio YouTube channels. The Blair Police Academy will be held Tuesday in September, the Tuesdays of September 8th through the 29th from 6:30 to 9:30 p.m. Citizens Police Academy gives participants a closer look at the structure, functions, and daily operations of the Blair Police Department. Topics can include uniform patrol, criminal investigation, defensive tactics, firearm instructions, and other law enforcement related activities. Instructions include classroom discussion, hands-on experience with all hands-on participants being voluntary. Live firearm will not be used. Participants will learn about uniform patrol, criminal investigation, defensive tactics, firearm safety instruction, police equipment demonstrations, facility tour, ride-along opportunity, and criminal justice system overview. Must be a resident of the City of Blair with a clean record and over 21 to participate. To apply, complete the Citizen Police Academy application, return it to the Blair Police Department by August 29th. The application includes basic contact information, background authorization, questions about the applicant's interest in the program. Eastgate Sports held its first tournament this past Saturday, August 22nd, the largest group of the competition, and the family members came out to participate in the Smash Brothers Double Elimination Tournament. Players, many of them from Blair, but others traveled as far away as David City to compete. This was the first of what Eastgate Sports indicates as many competitions. They plan to hold monthly tournaments, and information may be found on their social media. Also, Eastgate Sports announced new school year hours Wednesday, Thursday, Friday, 3:45 to 9, and Saturdays, noon to 9. Regular meeting notice of the Village of Kennard is hereby given that regular scheduled meeting of the Village Board of the Village of Kennard, Nebraska will be held Tuesday, September 1st, 2026 at 7 p.m. at the Village Office, 208 Main Street. Meeting will be open to the public. An agenda for the meeting kept continuously current is available for public inspection at the Village Office. City of Missouri Valley sent out an alert indicating no parking on Erie Street, South 4th Street, and North 5th Street Thursday morning, August 27th. Public Works will be painting parking lines along Main Street, businesses, and some side streets. Beginning at 5 a.m., hopefully finishing by 7 a.m., but be aware of parking restrictions. Taking a look at area sports, it's a Wednesday, so that means it's quiet tonight, a lot of practices. Coming up tomorrow, the Blair Girls Golf will be at Lincoln, Blair Girls Volleyball at Bellevue East, Arlington Girls Golf at Syracuse, Arlington Girls Volleyball versus Fort Calhoun, Arlington Girls Softball at Blue River, Fort Calhoun Girls Golf at Highland Golf Course, Fort Calhoun Girls Softball at Syracuse. Takema Herman Girls and Boys Cross Country will be at Euling City Park. Takema Herman Girls Softball at Wayne. Takema Herman Girls Volleyball at Lions Decatur. And Missouri Valley Girls Volleyball at Logan Magnolia. Then coming up on Friday, Blair Football at Gross Catholic. Arlington Football at Fort Calhoun. Takema Herman Football at Ponca. Missouri Valley Football at MVA OCOU. Let's go ahead and take a look at what happened this day in history for August 26. In 1895, the world's first large-scale modern hydroelectric plant was powered at Niagara Falls. 1907, Harry Houdini escapes from chains underwater in 57 seconds at the Aquatic Park in San Francisco. 1920, 19th Amendment, women's rights to vote was adopted. In 1939, Brooklyn Dodgers host the Cincinnati Reds in the first televised Major League Baseball game. Russia tests the intercontinental ballistic missile in 1957. And 1968, the Beatles released Hey Jude in the U.S. 1971, Bobby Orr signs the first $1 million NHL contract with the Boston Bruins. 1981, NASA's Voyager 2 spacecraft takes two photos of Saturn's moon Titan. In 1992, Hurricane Andrew makes landfall in Louisiana as a Category 3 storm. National days to celebrate: National Hot Dog Day, National Cherry Popsicle Day, National Toilet Paper Day. We should appreciate that every day. National Spark the World Day. And let's see, Willing to Lend a Hand Wednesday. And it's Women's Equality Day. That's a look at news. 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For Blair Radio News, I'm Kelly Johnson.
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Today, sunny with a high near 84, north-northwest wind 5 to 10 miles per hour, could gust around 20. Mostly clear overnight tonight with a low around 59, north-northwest wind around 5 miles per hour. For your Thursday, sunny and a high near 83 and calm winds. 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Okay. I'm about to

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1: Blair Radio 94.7 FM weather is brought to you by National Land Realty. Today, sunny with a high near 84, north-northwest wind 5 to 10 miles per hour, could gust around 20. Mostly clear overnight tonight with a low around 59, north-northwest wind around 5 miles per hour. For your Thursday, sunny and a high near 83 and calm winds. 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Find more information about them at mchhs.org. The Blair City Council meeting was last night, Tuesday, August 25th. Items included considering amendment to the City of Blair zoning regulations, rental and lease establishment, outside storage provided. However, no rental or lease establishment for construction equipment shall be allowed. Two, rental and leasing establishment outside and inside storage to align with defined in Chapter 3. That passed unanimously. Consider resolution approving LB 840 application from CS Arbor Group, LLC, and Generational Builders for the purpose of constructing a new three-bay building, and that passed also unanimously. Consider resolution approving LB 840 application from Henton Works, LLC, for purpose of expanding operations of rock crushing and recycling business, passed unanimously. Consider approval of preliminary budget for fiscal year 26-27, authorize a publication of the budget hearing on September 8th, passed unanimously. Consider resolution approving amended contract for services with Washington County Chamber, that also passed unanimously, as well as a consider resolution approving agreement between City of Blair and Gateway Development Corporation, which passed unanimously. Consider ordinance amending the Blair City Municipal Code, Chapter 1, Article 3, relating to appoint city officials, updating power duties and responsibility of certain appointed positions, and eliminated obsolete provisions, passed unanimously. Consider resolution adopting update rules, regulations, fees for Blair Cemetery, passed as well. Consider resolution approving a supplemental environment service agreement with SRF Consulting Group for River Road Connecting Trail Project, passed as well. And consider resolution terminating the interlocal cooperation agreement dated August 8, 2017 between the City of Fremont and City of Blair, authorizing the sale of tree grind chipper. That passed as well. If you missed the meeting, it's available to view on the City of Blair and the Blair Radio YouTube channels. The Blair Police Academy will be held Tuesdays of September 8th through the 29th from 6:30 to 9:30 p.m. Citizens Police Academy gives participants a closer look at the structure, functions, and daily operations of the Blair Police Department. Topics can include uniform patrol, criminal investigation, defensive tactics, firearm instructions, and other law enforcement-related activities. Instructions include classroom discussion, hands-on experience with all hands-on participants being voluntary. Live firearm will not be used. Participants will learn about uniform patrol, criminal investigation, defensive tactics, firearm safety instruction, police equipment demonstrations, facility tour, ride-along opportunity, and criminal justice system overview. Must be a resident of the City of Blair with a clean record and over 21 to participate. To apply, complete the Citizen Police Academy application. Return it to the Blair Police Department by August 29th. The application includes basic contact information, background authorization, questions about the applicant's interest in the program. Eastgate Sports held its first tournament this past Saturday, August 22nd, the largest group of the competition, and the family members came out to participate in the Smash Brothers Double Elimination Tournament. Players, many of them from Blair, but others traveled as far away as David City to compete. This was the first of what Eastgate Sports indicates as many competitions. They plan to hold monthly tournaments, and information may be found on their social media. Also, Eastgate Sports announced new school year hours Wednesday, Thursday, Friday, 3:45 to 9, and Saturdays, noon to 9. Regular meeting notice of the Village of Kennard is hereby given that regular scheduled meeting of the Village Board of the Village of Kennard, Nebraska will be held Tuesday, September 1st, 2026 at 7 p.m. at the Village Office, 208 Main Street. Meeting will be open to the public. An agenda for the meeting kept continuously current is available for public inspection at the Village Office. City of Missouri Valley sent out an alert indicating no parking on Erie Street, South 4th Street, and North 5th Street Thursday morning, August 27th. Public Works will be painting parking lines along Main Street, businesses, and some side streets, beginning at 5 a.m., hopefully finishing by 7 a.m., but be aware of parking restrictions. Taking a look at area sports, it's a Wednesday, so that means it's quiet tonight, a lot of practices. Coming up tomorrow, the Blair Girls Golf will be at Lincoln, Blair Girls Volleyball at Bellevue East, Arlington Girls Golf at Syracuse, Arlington Girls Volleyball versus Fort Calhoun, Arlington Girls Softball at Blue River, Fort Calhoun Girls Golf at Highland Golf Course, Fort Calhoun Girls Softball at Syracuse. Takema Herman Girls and Boys Cross Country will be at Euling City Park, Takema Herman Girls Softball at Wayne, Takema Herman Girls Volleyball at Lions Decatur, and Missouri Valley Girls Volleyball at Logan Magnolia. Then coming up on Friday, Blair Football at Gross Catholic, Arlington Football at Fort Calhoun, Takema Herman Football at Ponca, Missouri Valley Football at MVA OCOU. That's a look at news brought to us by Blair's Memorial Community Hospital, serving Blair, Fort Calhoun, and Takema. For Blair Radio News, I'm Kelly Johnson.
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0: Blair Radio 94.7 FM weather is brought to you by National Land Realty. Today, sunny with a high near 84, north-northwest wind 5 to 10 miles per hour, could gust around 20. Mostly clear overnight tonight with a low around 59, north-northwest wind around 5 miles per hour. For your Thursday, sunny and a high near 83 and calm winds. 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
1: Today's good news comes to the NLT, Ephesians 1, verse 3. All praise to God, the Father of our Lord Jesus Christ, who has blessed us with every spiritual blessing in the heavenly realms, because we are united with Christ.

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1: Blair Radio 94.7 FM weather is brought to you by National Land Realty. Well, taking a look at the rest of the day, clear skies with a low tonight around 59, north and west wind around 5 miles per hour. For your Thursday, sunny and a high near 83, calm winds throughout the day. Thursday night, mostly clear, low around 60, calm wind. And Friday, sunny and a high near 87, light south wind increasing to 6 to 11 miles per hour. Could gust as high as 20 on Friday. 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That's the latest weather here on Blair Radio 94.7. 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Find more information about them at mchhs.org. The Blair City Council meeting was last night, Tuesday, August 25th. Items included considering amendment to the City of Blair zoning regulations, rental and lease establishment, outside storage provided. However, no rental or lease establishment for construction equipment shall be allowed. Two, rental and leasing establishment outside and inside storage to align with defined in Chapter 3. That passed unanimously. Consider resolution approving LB 840 application from CS Arbor Group, LLC, and Generational Builders for the purpose of constructing a new three-bay building, and that passed also unanimously. Consider resolution approving LB 840 application from Henton Works, LLC, for purpose of expanding operations of rock crushing and recycling business, passed unanimously. Consider approval of preliminary budget for fiscal year 26-27, authorize the publication of the budget hearing on September 8th, passed unanimously. Consider resolution approving amended contract for services with Washington County Chamber, that also passed unanimously, as well as a consider resolution approving agreement between City of Blair and Gateway Development Corporation, which passed unanimously. Consider ordinance amending the Blair City Municipal Code, Chapter 1, Article 3, relating to appoint city officials, updating power duties and responsibility of certain appointed positions, and eliminated obsolete provisions, passed unanimously. Consider resolution adopting update rules, regulations, fees for Blair Cemetery, passed as well. Consider resolution approving a supplemental environment service agreement with SRF Consulting Group for River Road Connecting Trail Project, passed as well. And consider resolution terminating the interlocal cooperation agreement dated August 8, 2017 between the City of Fremont and City of Blair, authorizing the sale of tree grind chipper. That passed as well. If you missed the meeting, it's available to view on the City of Blair and the Blair Radio YouTube channels. The Blair Police Academy will be held Tuesdays of September 8th through the 29th from 6:30 to 9:30 p.m. Citizens Police Academy gives participants a closer look at the structure, functions, and daily operations of the Blair Police Department. Topics can include uniform patrol, criminal investigation, defensive tactics, firearm instructions, and other law enforcement-related activities. Instructions include classroom discussion, hands-on experience with all hands-on participants being voluntary. Live firearm will not be used. Participants will learn about uniform patrol, criminal investigation, defensive tactics, firearm safety instruction, police equipment demonstrations, facility tour, ride-along opportunity, and criminal justice system overview. Must be a resident of the City of Blair with a clean record and over 21 to participate. To apply, complete the Citizen Police Academy application, return it to the Blair Police Department by August 29th. The application includes basic contact information, background authorization, questions about the applicant's interest in the program. Eastgate Sports held its first tournament this past Saturday, August 22nd, the largest group of the competition, and the family members came out to participate in the Smash Brothers Double Elimination Tournament. Players, many of them from Blair, but others traveled as far away as David City to compete. This was the first of what Eastgate Sports indicates as many competitions. They plan to hold monthly tournaments, and information may be found on their social media. Also, Eastgate Sports announced new school year hours Wednesday, Thursday, Friday, 3:45 to 9, and Saturdays, noon to 9. Regular meeting notice of the Village of Kennard is hereby given that regular scheduled meeting of the Village Board of the Village of Kennard, Nebraska will be held Tuesday, September 1st, 2026 at 7 p.m. at the Village Office, 208 Main Street. Meeting will be open to the public. An agenda for the meeting kept continuously current is available for public inspection at the Village Office. City of Missouri Valley sent out an alert indicating no parking on Erie Street, South 4th Street, and North 5th Street Thursday morning, August 27th. Public Works will be painting parking lines along Main Street, businesses, and some side streets. Beginning at 5 a.m., hopefully finishing by 7 a.m., but be aware of parking restrictions. Taking a look at area sports, it's a Wednesday, so that means it's quiet tonight, a lot of practices. Coming up tomorrow, the Blair Girls Golf will be at Lincoln, Blair Girls Volleyball at Bellevue East, Arlington Girls Golf at Syracuse, Arlington Girls Volleyball versus Fort Calhoun, Arlington Girls Softball at Blue River, Fort Calhoun Girls Golf at Highland Golf Course, Fort Calhoun Girls Softball at Syracuse. Takema Herman Girls and Boys Cross Country will be at Euling City Park. Takema Herman Girls Softball at Wayne. Takema Herman Girls Volleyball at Lions Decatur. And Missouri Valley Girls Volleyball at Logan Magnolia. Then coming up on Friday, Blair Football at Gross Catholic. Arlington Football at Fort Calhoun. Takema Herman Football at Ponca. Missouri Valley Football at MVA OCOU. Now it's time to take a look at some life changes. Mary Rosella Baker was born July 30, 1935 in Woodbine, Iowa, passed away on Sunday, August 16 in Albuquerque, New Mexico, at the age of 91 years, 17 days. Visitation at the Community of Christ Woodbine, Monday, August 31st, 10 to 11 a.m., followed by funeral services at 11. Mary and Catherine Jensen, age 79, of Blair, passed away August 18th at her home. Memorial services will be held Saturday, September 5th, 11 a.m. at Campbell Amon Funeral Home in Blair, with visitation prior to services beginning at 10 a.m. A time of fellowship will be held at the Blair American Legion following the funeral. Lawrence J. Gall, 93, of Fort Calhoun, born January 12, 1933, passed away August 22nd. Blair, any funeral services will be 1 p.m. Saturday, September 26th at St. Paul Lutheran Church, Blue Hill, Nebraska. Christy Marie Little was born May 18, 1974 in Ottawa, Iowa. To Ron and Sharon Lee, Christy died August 24th at her home in Soldier, Iowa, at the age of 52 years, 3 months, and 16 days, surrounded by her loved ones. Visitation will be Friday, August 28th, 5 to 7 p.m. at the Soldier Lutheran Church. Funeral on Saturday, August 29th, 10:30 a.m. at Soldier Lutheran Church. 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

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Carter Place Senior Living is having an end-of-summer beach party and ice cream social Thursday, August 27th from 2 to 4:30 p.m. There will be ice cream, yard games, live music, and a senior resource fair. The church will be hosting a craft fair on August 29th from 10 a.m. to 2 p.m., 212 West 2nd in Kennard. 16 vendors with a variety of crafts will be available. Saturday, August 29th is Community Grooves and Grub from 6 to 8 p.m. at United Methodist Church Pavilion. 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Food trucks will be on site from 5 to 8 p.m. Bring your lawn chair, blankets, and join for the fun, relaxing evening. A street dance honoring Takema Fire and Rescue's 135th anniversary is on Saturday, August 29th from 7 to 11 at Tipsy Pig. There'll be live music from the Nuclear Bees. Ribbon cutting and grand opening of the Black Barn and Skinny Bones on Friday, September 4th will be at 10 a.m. Rain's Music Festival, September 4th through the 7th, Missouri Valley City Park and 4-H Building. And Living History Weekend's going to be wrapping up at Fort Atkinson, September 5th and 6th. Those are a few of the happenings in our area. If you'd like your nonprofit event on the Blair Radio Community Calendar, it's free. 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

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Well, taking a look at the rest of the day, clear skies with a low tonight around 59, north and west wind around 5 miles per hour. For your Thursday, sunny and a high near 83, calm winds throughout the day. Thursday night, mostly clear, low around 60, calm wind. And Friday, sunny and a high near 87, light south wind increasing to 6 to 11 miles per hour. Could gust as high as 20 on Friday. 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

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Carter Place Senior Living is having an end-of-summer beach party and ice cream social Thursday, August 27th from 2 to 4:30 p.m. There will be ice cream, yard games, live music, and a senior resource fair. The church will be hosting a craft fair on August 29th from 10 a.m. to 2 p.m., 212 West 2nd in Kennard. 16 vendors with a variety of crafts will be available. Saturday, August 29th is Community Grooves and Grub from 6 to 8 p.m. at United Methodist Church Pavilion. 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Food trucks will be on site from 5 to 8 p.m. Bring your lawn chair, blankets, join for the fun, relaxing evening. A street dance honoring Takema Fire and Rescue's 135th anniversary is on Saturday, August 29th from 7 to 11 at Tipsy Pig. There'll be live music from the Nuclear Bees. Ribbon cutting and grand opening of the Black Barn and Skinny Bones on Friday, September 4th will be at 10 a.m. Rain's Music Festival, September 4th through the 7th, Missouri Valley City Park and 4-H Building. And Living History Weekend's going to be wrapping up at Fort Atkinson, September 5th and 6th. Those are a few of the happenings in our area. If you'd like your nonprofit event on the Blair Radio Community Calendar, it's free. 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

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And the first time you touched me, I felt love. And after all this time,

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1: Blair Radio 94.7 FM weather is brought to you by National Land Realty. Well, taking a look at the rest of the day, clear skies with a low tonight around 59, north and west wind around 5 miles per hour. For your Thursday, sunny and a high near 83, calm winds throughout the day. Thursday night, mostly clear, low around 60, calm wind. And Friday, sunny and a high near 87, light south wind increasing to 6 to 11 miles per hour. Could gust as high as 20 on Friday. 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That's the latest weather here on Blair Radio 94.7. 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Find more information about them at mchhs.org. The Blair City Council meeting was last night, Tuesday, August 25th. Items included considering amendment to the City of Blair zoning regulations, rental and lease establishment, outside storage provided. However, no rental or lease establishment for construction equipment shall be allowed. Two, rental and leasing establishment outside and inside storage to align with defined in Chapter 3. That passed unanimously. Consider resolution approving LB 840 application from CS Arbor Group, LLC, and Generational Builders for the purpose of constructing a new three-bay building, and that passed also unanimously. Consider resolution approving LB 840 application from Henton Works, LLC, for purpose of expanding operations of rock crushing and recycling business, passed unanimously. Consider approval of preliminary budget for fiscal year 26-27, authorize the publication of the budget hearing on September 8th, passed unanimously. Consider resolution approving amended contract for services with Washington County Chamber, that also passed unanimously, as well as a consider resolution approving agreement between City of Blair and Gateway Development Corporation, which passed unanimously. Consider ordinance amending the Blair City Municipal Code, Chapter 1, Article 3, relating to appoint city officials, updating power duties and responsibility of certain appointed positions, and eliminated obsolete provisions, passed unanimously. Consider resolution adopting update rules, regulations, fees for Blair Cemetery, passed as well. Consider resolution approving a supplemental environment service agreement with SRF Consulting Group for River Road Connecting Trail Project, passed as well. And consider resolution terminating the interlocal cooperation agreement dated August 8, 2017 between the City of Fremont and City of Blair, authorizing the sale of tree grind chipper. That passed as well. If you missed the meeting, it's available to view on the City of Blair and the Blair Radio YouTube channels. The Blair Police Academy will be held Tuesdays of September 8th through the 29th from 6:30 to 9:30 p.m. Citizens Police Academy gives participants a closer look at the structure, functions, and daily operations of the Blair Police Department. Topics can include uniform patrol, criminal investigation, defensive tactics, firearm instructions, and other law enforcement-related activities. Instructions include classroom discussion, hands-on experience with all hands-on participants being voluntary. Live firearm will not be used. Participants will learn about uniform patrol, criminal investigation, defensive tactics, firearm safety instruction, police equipment demonstrations, facility tour, ride-along opportunity, and criminal justice system overview. Must be a resident of the City of Blair with a clean record and over 21 to participate. To apply, complete the Citizen Police Academy application. Return it to the Blair Police Department by August 29th. The application includes basic contact information, background authorization, questions about the applicant's interest in the program. Eastgate Sports held its first tournament this past Saturday, August 22nd, the largest group of the competition, and the family members came out to participate in the Smash Brothers Double Elimination Tournament. Players, many of them from Blair, but others traveled as far away as David City to compete. This was the first of what Eastgate Sports indicates as many competitions. They plan to hold monthly tournaments, and information may be found on their social media. Also, Eastgate Sports announced new school year hours Wednesday, Thursday, Friday, 3:45 to 9, and Saturdays, noon to 9. Regular meeting notice of the Village of Kennard is hereby given that regular scheduled meeting of the Village Board of the Village of Kennard, Nebraska will be held Tuesday, September 1st, 2026 at 7 p.m. at the Village Office, 208 Main Street. Meeting will be open to the public. An agenda for the meeting kept continuously current is available for public inspection at the Village Office. City of Missouri Valley sent out an alert indicating no parking on Erie Street, South 4th Street, and North 5th Street Thursday morning, August 27th. Public Works will be painting parking lines along Main Street, businesses, and some side streets. Beginning at 5 a.m., hopefully finishing by 7 a.m., but be aware of parking restrictions. Taking a look at area sports, it's a Wednesday, so that means it's quiet tonight, a lot of practices. Coming up tomorrow, the Blair Girls Golf will be at Lincoln, Blair Girls Volleyball at Bellevue East, Arlington Girls Golf at Syracuse, Arlington Girls Volleyball versus Fort Calhoun, Arlington Girls Softball at Blue River, Fort Calhoun Girls Golf at Highland Golf Course, Fort Calhoun Girls Softball at Syracuse. Takema Herman Girls and Boys Cross Country will be at Euling City Park. Takema Herman Girls Softball at Wayne. Takema Herman Girls Volleyball at Lions Decatur. And Missouri Valley Girls Volleyball at Logan Magnolia. Then coming up on Friday, Blair Football at Gross Catholic. Arlington Football at Fort Calhoun. Takema Herman Football at Ponca. Missouri Valley Football at MVA OCOU. It's Wednesday, the 26th of August. Taking a quick look at, let's see what's happened with birthdays. Whose birthday happened today? Inventor of the Audion triode radio amplifier tube, Lee DeForest, was born this day in 1873. Inventor of the oral polio vaccine, Albert Sabin, was born in 1906. Catholic Saint Mother Teresa was born in 1910. NASA mathematician, also from Hidden Figures, Katherine Johnson was born in 1918. Comedian actress Melissa McCarthy was born in 1970. Actor Chris Pine was born in 1980. Macaulay Culkin was born also in 1980. Florida Georgia Line musician Brian Kelly was born in 1985. And actor Dylan O'Brien was born in 1991. News this hour sponsored by Blair's Memorial Community Hospital, serving Blair, Fort Calhoun, and Takema. 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

0: 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Well, taking a look at the rest of the day, clear skies with a low tonight around 59, north and west wind around 5 miles per hour. For your Thursday, sunny and a high near 83, calm winds throughout the day. Thursday night, mostly clear, low around 60, calm wind. And Friday, sunny and a high near 87, light south wind increasing to 6 to 11 miles per hour. Could gust as high as 20 on Friday. 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
1: Today's good news comes to the NLT, Ephesians 1, verse 3. All praise to God, the Father of our Lord Jesus Christ, who has blessed us with every spiritual blessing in the heavenly realms, because we are united with Christ.
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1: 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Well, taking a look at the rest of the day, clear skies with a low tonight around 59, north and west wind around 5 miles per hour. For your Thursday, sunny and a high near 83, calm winds throughout the day. Thursday night, mostly clear, low around 60, calm wind. And Friday, sunny and a high near 87, light south wind increasing to 6 to 11 miles per hour. Could gust as high as 20 on Friday. 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That's the latest weather here on Blair Radio 94.7. 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Find more information about them at mchhs.org. The Blair City Council meeting was last night, Tuesday, August 25th. Items included considering amendment to the City of Blair zoning regulations, rental and lease establishment, outside storage provided. However, no rental or lease establishment for construction equipment shall be allowed. Two, rental and leasing establishment outside and inside storage to align with defined in Chapter 3. That passed unanimously. Consider resolution approving LB 840 application from CS Arbor Group, LLC, and Generational Builders for the purpose of constructing a new three-bay building, and that passed also unanimously. Consider resolution approving LB 840 application from Henton Works, LLC, for purpose of expanding operations of rock crushing and recycling business, passed unanimously. Consider approval of preliminary budget for fiscal year 26-27, authorize the publication of the budget hearing on September 8th, passed unanimously. Consider resolution approving amended contract for services with Washington County Chamber, that also passed unanimously, as well as a consider resolution approving agreement between City of Blair and Gateway Development Corporation, which passed unanimously. Consider ordinance amending the Blair City Municipal Code, Chapter 1, Article 3, relating to appoint city officials, updating power duties and responsibility of certain appointed positions, and eliminated obsolete provisions. Passed unanimously. Consider resolution adopting update rules, regulations, fees for Blair Cemetery. Passed as well. Consider resolution approving a supplemental environment service agreement with SRF Consulting Group for River Road Connecting Trail Project, passed as well. And consider resolution terminating the interlocal cooperation agreement dated August 8, 2017 between the City of Fremont and City of Blair, authorizing the sale of tree grind chipper. That passed as well. If you missed the meeting, it's available to view on the City of Blair and the Blair Radio YouTube channels. The Blair Police Academy will be held Tuesday in September, the Tuesdays of September 8th through the 29th from 6:30 to 9:30 p.m. Citizens Police Academy gives participants a closer look at the structure, functions, and daily operations of the Blair Police Department. Topics can include uniform patrol, criminal investigation, defensive tactics, firearm instructions, and other law enforcement related activities. Instructions include classroom discussion, hands-on experience with all hands-on participants being voluntary. Live firearm will not be used. Participants will learn about uniform patrol, criminal investigation, defensive tactics, firearm safety instruction, police equipment demonstrations, facility tour, ride-along opportunity, and criminal justice system overview. Must be a resident of the City of Blair with a clean record and over 21 to participate. To apply, complete the Citizen Police Academy application. Return it to the Blair Police Department by August 29th. The application includes basic contact information, background authorization, questions about the applicant's interest in the program. Eastgate Sports held its first tournament this past Saturday, August 22nd, the largest group of the competition, and the family members came out to participate in the Smash Brothers Double Elimination Tournament. Players, many of them from Blair, but others traveled as far away as David City to compete. This was the first of what Eastgate Sports indicates as many competitions. They plan to hold monthly tournaments, and information may be found on their social media. Also, Eastgate Sports announced new school year hours Wednesday, Thursday, Friday, 3:45 to 9, and Saturdays, noon to 9. Regular meeting notice of the Village of Kennard is hereby given that regular scheduled meeting of the Village Board of the Village of Kennard, Nebraska will be held Tuesday, September 1st, 2026 at 7 p.m. at the Village Office, 208 Main Street. Meeting will be open to the public. An agenda for the meeting kept continuously current is available for public inspection at the Village Office. City of Missouri Valley sent out an alert indicating no parking on Erie Street, South 4th Street, and North 5th Street Thursday morning, August 27th. Public Works will be painting parking lines along Main Street, businesses, and some side streets, beginning at 5 a.m., hopefully finishing by 7 a.m., but be aware of parking restrictions. Taking a look at area sports, it's a Wednesday, so that means it's quiet tonight, a lot of practices. Coming up tomorrow, the Blair Girls Golf will be at Lincoln, Blair Girls Volleyball at Bellevue East, Arlington Girls Golf at Syracuse, Arlington Girls Volleyball versus Fort Calhoun, Arlington Girls Softball at Blue River, Fort Calhoun Girls Golf at Highland Golf Course, Fort Calhoun Girls Softball at Syracuse. Takema Herman Girls and Boys Cross Country will be at Euling City Park. Takema Herman Girls Softball at Wayne. Takema Herman Girls Volleyball at Lions Decatur. And Missouri Valley Girls Volleyball at Logan Magnolia. Then coming up on Friday, Blair Football at Gross Catholic. Arlington Football at Fort Calhoun. Takema Herman Football at Ponca. Missouri Valley Football at MVA OCOU. Let's go ahead and take a look at what happened this day in history for August 26. In 1895, the world's first large-scale modern hydroelectric plant was powered at Niagara Falls. 1907, Harry Houdini escapes from chains underwater in 57 seconds at the Aquatic Park in San Francisco. 1920, 19th Amendment, women's rights to vote was adopted. In 1939, Brooklyn Dodgers host the Cincinnati Reds in the first televised Major League Baseball game. Russia tests the intercontinental ballistic missile in 1957. And 1968, the Beatles released Hey Jude in the U.S. 1971, Bobby Orr signs the first $1 million NHL contract with the Boston Bruins. 1981, NASA's Voyager 2 spacecraft takes two photos of Saturn's moon Titan. In 1992, Hurricane Andrew makes landfall in Louisiana as a Category 3 storm. National days to celebrate: National Hot Dog Day, National Cherry Popsicle Day, National Toilet Paper Day. We should appreciate that every day. National Spark the World Day. And let's see, Willing to Lend a Hand Wednesday. And it's Women's Equality Day. That's a look at news. 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For Blair Radio News, I'm Kelly Johnson.

Blair Radio 94.7 FM weather is brought to you by National Land Realty. Well, taking a look at the rest of the day, clear skies with a low tonight around 59, north and west wind around 5 miles per hour. For your

Thursday, sunny and a high near 83, calm winds throughout the day. Thursday night, mostly clear, low around 60, calm wind. And Friday, sunny and a high near 87, light south wind increasing to 6 to 11 miles per hour. Could gust as high as 20 on Friday. 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

with a baby due. He'll sleep in on Saturday, cut the grass if it don't rain. After church, he'll watch the game and have a beer or two.

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1: Blair Radio 94.7 FM weather is brought to you by National Land Realty. Well, taking a look at the rest of the day, clear skies with a low tonight around 59, north and west wind around 5 miles per hour. For your Thursday, sunny and a high near 83, calm winds throughout the day. Thursday night, mostly clear, low around 60, calm wind. And Friday, sunny and a high near 87, light south wind increasing to 6 to 11 miles per hour. Could gust as high as 20 on Friday. 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That's the latest weather here on Blair Radio 94.7. News this hour is sponsored by Blair's Memorial Community Hospital, serving Blair, Fort Calhoun, and Takema. Find more information about them at mchhs.org. The Blair City Council meeting was last night, Tuesday, August 25th. Items included considering amendment to the City of Blair zoning regulations, rental and lease establishment, outside storage provided. However, no rental or lease establishment for construction equipment shall be allowed. Two, rental and leasing establishment outside and inside storage to align with defined in Chapter 3. That passed unanimously. Consider resolution approving LB 840 application from CS Arbor Group, LLC, and Generational Builders for the purpose of constructing a new three-bay building, and that passed also unanimously. Consider resolution approving LB 840 application from Henton Works, LLC, for purpose of expanding operations of rock crushing and recycling business, passed unanimously. Consider approval of preliminary budget for fiscal year 26-27, authorize a publication of the budget hearing on September 8th, passed unanimously. Consider resolution approving amended contract for services with Washington County Chamber, that also passed unanimously, as well as a consider resolution approving agreement between City of Blair and Gateway Development Corporation, which passed unanimously. Consider ordinance amending the Blair City Municipal Code, Chapter 1, Article 3, relating to appoint city officials, updating power duties and responsibility of certain appointed positions, and eliminated obsolete provisions, passed unanimously. Consider resolution adopting update rules, regulations, fees for Blair Cemetery, passed as well. Consider resolution approving a supplemental environment service agreement with SRF Consulting Group for River Road Connecting Trail Project, passed as well. And consider resolution terminating the interlocal cooperation agreement dated August 8, 2017 between the City of Fremont and City of Blair, authorizing the sale of tree grind chipper. That passed as well. If you missed the meeting, it's available to view on the City of Blair and the Blair Radio YouTube channels. The Blair Police Academy will be held Tuesdays of September 8th through the 29th from 6:30 to 9:30 p.m. Citizens Police Academy gives participants a closer look at the structure, functions, and daily operations of the Blair Police Department. Topics can include uniform patrol, criminal investigation, defensive tactics, firearm instructions, and other law enforcement-related activities. Instructions include classroom discussion, hands-on experience with all hands-on participants being voluntary. Live firearm will not be used. Participants will learn about uniform patrol, criminal investigation, defensive tactics, firearm safety instruction, police equipment demonstrations, facility tour, ride-along opportunity, and criminal justice system overview. Must be a resident of the City of Blair with a clean record and over 21 to participate. To apply, complete the Citizen Police Academy application. Return it to the Blair Police Department by August 29th. The application includes basic contact information, background authorization, questions about the applicant's interest in the program. Eastgate Sports held its first tournament this past Saturday, August 22nd, the largest group of the competition, and the family members came out to participate in the Smash Brothers Double Elimination Tournament. Players, many of them from Blair, but others traveled as far away as David City to compete. This was the first of what Eastgate Sports indicates as many competitions. They plan to hold monthly tournaments, and information may be found on their social media. Also, Eastgate Sports announced new school year hours Wednesday, Thursday, Friday, 3:45 to 9, and Saturdays, noon to 9. Regular meeting notice of the Village of Kennard is hereby given that regular scheduled meeting of the Village Board of the Village of Kennard, Nebraska will be held Tuesday, September 1st, 2026 at 7 p.m. at the Village Office, 208 Main Street. Meeting will be open to the public. An agenda for the meeting kept continuously current is available for public inspection at the Village Office. City of Missouri Valley sent out an alert indicating no parking on Erie Street, South 4th Street, and North 5th Street Thursday morning, August 27th. Public Works will be painting parking lines along Main Street, businesses, and some side streets. Beginning at 5 a.m., hopefully finishing by 7 a.m., but be aware of parking restrictions. Taking a look at area sports, it's a Wednesday, so that means it's quiet tonight, a lot of practices. Coming up tomorrow, the Blair Girls Golf will be at Lincoln, Blair Girls Volleyball at Bellevue East, Arlington Girls Golf at Syracuse, Arlington Girls Volleyball versus Fort Calhoun, Arlington Girls Softball at Blue River, Fort Calhoun Girls Golf at Highland Golf Course, Fort Calhoun Girls Softball at Syracuse. Takema Herman Girls and Boys Cross Country will be at Euling City Park. Takema Herman Girls Softball at Wayne. Takema Herman Girls Volleyball at Lions Decatur. And Missouri Valley Girls Volleyball at Logan Magnolia. Then coming up on Friday, Blair Football at Gross Catholic. Arlington Football at Fort Calhoun. Takema Herman Football at Ponca. Missouri Valley Football at MVA OCOU. That's a look at news brought to us by Blair's Memorial Community Hospital, serving Blair, Fort Calhoun, and Takema. For Blair Radio News, I'm Kelly Johnson.

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Helping you through your Wednesday, it's a mix of music. Take a look at events and activities here in a little bit. Also, that forecast in depth. Sunny today with a high near 86. Again, details coming up in just a little while on all of that. Also, it is Wednesday, so that means a little bit of a break for the kids as we've jumped full force into high school activities. And so we'll take a look as well as what happens the rest of this week. I know tomorrow, a lot of activities, Friday football. And so we'll talk about that here in a little bit. Of course, we have that mix of music to help you along on this beautiful sunny day on 94.7. 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

0: Blair Radio 94.7 FM weather is brought to you by National Land Realty. Well, taking a look at the rest of the day, clear skies with a low tonight around 59, north and west wind around 5 miles per hour. For your Thursday, sunny and a high near 83, calm winds throughout the day. Thursday night, mostly clear, low around 60, calm wind. And Friday, sunny and a high near 87, light south wind increasing to 6 to 11 miles per hour. Could gust as high as 20 on Friday. 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Online at nationalland.com. That's the latest weather here on Blair Radio 94.7.
1: Today's good news comes to the NLT, Ephesians 1, verse 3. All praise to God, the Father of our Lord Jesus Christ, who has blessed us with every spiritual blessing in the heavenly realms, because we are united with Christ.

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It will soon pass, whatever it is. Don't worry, be happy.

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1: 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Well, taking a look at the rest of the day, clear skies with a low tonight around 59, north and west wind around 5 miles per hour. For your Thursday, sunny and a high near 83, calm winds throughout the day. Thursday night, mostly clear, low around 60, calm wind. And Friday, sunny and a high near 87, light south wind increasing to 6 to 11 miles per hour. Could gust as high as 20 on Friday. 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Online at nationalland.com. That's the latest weather here on Blair Radio 94.7. News this hour is sponsored by Blair's Memorial Community Hospital, serving Blair, Fort Calhoun, and Tecama. Find more information about them at mchhs.org. The Blair City Council meeting was last night, Tuesday, August 25th. Items included considering amendment to the City of Blair zoning regulations, rental and lease establishment, outside storage provided. However, no rental or lease establishment for construction equipment shall be allowed. Two, rental and leasing establishment outside and inside storage to align with defined in Chapter 3. That passed unanimously. Consider resolution approving LB 840 application from CS Arbor Group, LLC, and Generational Builders for the purpose of constructing a new three-bay building, and that passed also unanimously. Consider resolution approving LB 840 application from Henton Works, LLC, for purpose of expanding operations of rock crushing and recycling business, passed unanimously. Consider approval of preliminary budget for fiscal year 26-27, authorize the publication of the budget hearing on September 8th, passed unanimously. Consider resolution approving amended contract for services with Washington County Chamber, that also passed unanimously, as well as a consider resolution approving agreement between City of Blair and Gateway Development Corporation, which passed unanimously. Consider ordinance amending the Blair City Municipal Code, Chapter 1, Article 3, relating to appoint city officials, updating power duties and responsibility of certain appointed positions, and eliminated obsolete provisions, passed unanimously. Consider resolution adopting update rules, regulations, fees for Blair Cemetery, passed as well. Consider resolution approving a supplemental environment service agreement with SRF Consulting Group for River Road Connecting Trail Project, passed as well. And consider resolution terminating the interlocal cooperation agreement dated August 8, 2017 between the City of Fremont and City of Blair, authorizing the sale of tree grind chipper. That passed as well. If you missed the meeting, it's available to view on the City of Blair and the Blair Radio YouTube channels. The Blair Police Academy will be held Tuesday in September, the Tuesdays of September 8th through the 29th from 6:30 to 9:30 p.m. Citizens Police Academy gives participants a closer look at the structure, functions, and daily operations of the Blair Police Department. Topics can include uniform patrol, criminal investigation, defensive tactics, firearm instructions, and other law enforcement related activities. Instructions include classroom discussion, hands-on experience with all hands-on participants being a voluntary. Live firearm will not be used. Participants will learn about uniform patrol, criminal investigation, defensive tactics, firearm safety instruction, police equipment demonstrations, facility tour, ride-along opportunity, and criminal justice system overview. Must be a resident of the City of Blair with a clean record and over 21 to participate. To apply, complete the Citizen Police Academy application. Return it to the Blair Police Department by August 29th. The application includes basic contact information, background authorization, questions about the applicant's interest in the program. Eastgate Sports held its first tournament this past Saturday, August 22nd, the largest group of the competition, and the family members came out to participate in the Smash Brothers Double Elimination Tournament. Players, many of them from Blair, but others traveled as far away as David City to compete. This was the first of what Eastgate Sports indicates as many competitions. They plan to hold monthly tournaments, and information may be found on their social media. Also, Eastgate Sports announced new school year hours Wednesday, Thursday, Friday, 3:45 to 9, and Saturdays, noon to 9. Regular meeting notice of the Village of Kennard is hereby given. That regular scheduled meeting of the Village Board of the Village of Kennard, Nebraska, will be held Tuesday, September 1st, 2026 at 7 p.m. at the Village Office, 208 Main Street. Meeting will be open to the public. An agenda for the meeting, kept continuously current, is available for public inspection at the Village Office. City of Missouri Valley sent out an alert indicating no parking on Erie Street, South 4th Street, and North 5th Street Thursday morning, August 27th. Public Works will be painting parking lines along Main Street, businesses, and some side streets, beginning at 5 a.m., hopefully finishing by 7 a.m., but be aware of parking restrictions. Taking a look at area sports, it's a Wednesday, so that means it's quiet tonight, a lot of practices. Coming up tomorrow, the Blair Girls Golf will be at Lincoln, Blair Girls Volleyball at Bellevue East, Arlington Girls Golf at Syracuse, Arlington Girls Volleyball versus Fort Calhoun, Arlington Girls Softball at Blue River, Fort Calhoun Girls Golf at Highland Golf Course, Fort Calhoun Girls Softball at Syracuse. Takema Herman Girls and Boys Cross Country will be at Euling City Park, Takema Herman Girls Softball at Wayne, Takema Herman Girls Volleyball at Lions Decatur, and Missouri Valley Girls Volleyball at Logan Magnolia. Then coming up on Friday, Blair Football at Gross Catholic, Arlington Football at Fort Calhoun, Takema Herman Football at Ponca, Missouri Valley Football at MVA OCOU. It's Wednesday, the 26th of August. Taking a quick look at, let's see what's happened with birthdays. Whose birthday happened today? Inventor of the Audion triode radio amplifier tube, Lee DeForest, was born this day in 1873. Inventor of the oral polio vaccine, Albert Sabin, was born in 1906. Catholic Saint Mother Teresa was born in 1910. NASA mathematician, also from Hidden Figures, Katherine Johnson was born in 1918. Comedian actress Melissa McCarthy was born in 1970. Actor Chris Pine was born in 1980. Macaulay Culkin was born also in 1980. Florida Georgia Line musician Brian Kelly was born in 1985. And actor Dylan O'Brien was born in 1991. News this hour sponsored by Blair's Memorial Community Hospital, serving Blair, Fort Calhoun, and Takema. 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

0: Blair Radio 94.7 FM weather is brought to you by National Land Realty. Well, taking a look at the rest of the day, clear skies with a low tonight around 59, north and west wind around 5 miles per hour. For your Thursday, sunny and a high near 83, calm winds throughout the day. Thursday night, mostly clear, low around 60, calm wind. And Friday, sunny and a high near 87, light south wind increasing to 6 to 11 miles per hour. Could gust as high as 20 on Friday. 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
1: 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Well, taking a look at the rest of the day, clear skies with a low tonight around 59, north and west wind around 5 miles per hour. For your Thursday, sunny and a high near 83, calm winds throughout the day. Thursday night, mostly clear, low around 60, calm wind. And Friday, sunny and a high near 87, light south wind increasing to 6 to 11 miles per hour. Could gust as high as 20 on Friday. 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That's the latest weather here on Blair Radio 94.7. 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Find more information about them at mchhs.org. The Blair City Council meeting was last night, Tuesday, August 25th. Items included considering amendment to the City of Blair zoning regulations, rental and lease establishment, outside storage provided. However, no rental or lease establishment for construction equipment shall be allowed. Two, rental and leasing establishment outside and inside storage to align with defined in Chapter 3. That passed unanimously. Consider resolution approving LB 840 application from CS Arbor Group, LLC, and Generational Builders for the purpose of constructing a new three-bay building, and that passed also unanimously. Consider resolution approving LB 840 application from Henton Works, LLC, for purpose of expanding operations of rock crushing and recycling business, passed unanimously. Consider approval of preliminary budget for fiscal year 26-27, authorize the publication of the budget hearing on September 8th, passed unanimously. Consider resolution approving amended contract for services with Washington County Chamber, that also passed unanimously, as well as a consider resolution approving agreement between City of Blair and Gateway Development Corporation, which passed unanimously. Consider ordinance amending the Blair City Municipal Code, Chapter 1, Article 3, relating to appoint city officials, updating power duties and responsibility of certain appointed positions, and eliminated obsolete provisions, passed unanimously. Consider resolution adopting update rules, regulations, fees for Blair Cemetery, passed as well. Consider resolution approving a supplemental environment service agreement with SRF Consulting Group for River Road Connecting Trail Project, passed as well. And consider resolution terminating the interlocal cooperation agreement dated August 8, 2017 between the City of Fremont and City of Blair, authorizing the sale of tree grind chipper. That passed as well. If you missed the meeting, it's available to view on the City of Blair and the Blair Radio YouTube channels. The Blair Police Academy will be held Tuesday in September, the Tuesdays of September 8th through the 29th from 6:30 to 9:30 p.m. Citizens Police Academy gives participants a closer look at the structure, functions, and daily operations of the Blair Police Department. Topics can include uniform patrol, criminal investigation, defensive tactics, firearm instructions, and other law enforcement related activities. Instructions include classroom discussion, hands-on experience with all hands-on participants being voluntary. Live firearm will not be used. Participants will learn about uniform patrol, criminal investigation, defensive tactics, firearm safety instruction, police equipment demonstrations, facility tour, ride-along opportunity, and criminal justice system overview. Must be a resident of the City of Blair with a clean record and over 21 to participate. To apply, complete the Citizen Police Academy application, return it to the Blair Police Department by August 29th. The application includes basic contact information, background authorization, questions about the applicant's interest in the program. Eastgate Sports held its first tournament this past Saturday, August 22nd, the largest group of the competition, and the family members came out to participate in the Smash Brothers Double Elimination Tournament. Players, many of them from Blair, but others traveled as far away as David City to compete. This was the first of what Eastgate Sports indicates as many competitions. They plan to hold monthly tournaments, and information may be found on their social media. Also, Eastgate Sports announced new school year hours Wednesday, Thursday, Friday, 3:45 to 9, and Saturdays, noon to 9. Regular meeting notice of the Village of Kennard is hereby given that regular scheduled meeting of the Village Board of the Village of Kennard, Nebraska will be held Tuesday, September 1st, 2026 at 7 p.m. at the Village Office, 208 Main Street. Meeting will be open to the public. An agenda for the meeting kept continuously current is available for public inspection at the Village Office. City of Missouri Valley sent out an alert indicating no parking on Erie Street, South 4th Street, and North 5th Street Thursday morning, August 27th. Public Works will be painting parking lines along Main Street, businesses, and some side streets, beginning at 5 a.m., hopefully finishing by 7 a.m., but be aware of parking restrictions. Taking a look at area sports, it's a Wednesday, so that means it's quiet tonight, a lot of practices. Coming up tomorrow, the Blair Girls Golf will be at Lincoln, Blair Girls Volleyball at Bellevue East, Arlington Girls Golf at Syracuse, Arlington Girls Volleyball versus Fort Calhoun, Arlington Girls Softball at Blue River, Fort Calhoun Girls Golf at Highland Golf Course, Fort Calhoun Girls Softball at Syracuse. Takema Herman Girls and Boys Cross Country will be at Euling City Park. Takema Herman Girls Softball at Wayne. Takema Herman Girls Volleyball at Lions Decatur. And Missouri Valley Girls Volleyball at Logan Magnolia. Then coming up on Friday, Blair Football at Gross Catholic. Arlington Football at Fort Calhoun. Takema Herman Football at Ponca. Missouri Valley Football at MVA OCOU. Now it's time to take a look at some life changes. Mary Rosella Baker was born July 30, 1935 in Woodbine, Iowa, passed away on Sunday, August 16th in Albuquerque, New Mexico, at the age of 91 years, 17 days. Visitation at the Community of Christ Woodbine, Monday, August 31st, 10 to 11 a.m., followed by funeral services at 11. Mary and Catherine Jensen, age 79, of Blair, passed away August 18th at her home. Memorial services will be held Saturday, September 5th, 11 a.m. at Campbell Amon Funeral Home in Blair, with visitation prior to services beginning at 10 a.m. A time of fellowship will be held at the Blair American Legion following the funeral. Lawrence J. Gall, 93, of Fort Calhoun, born January 12, 1933, passed away August 22nd. Blair, any funeral services will be 1 p.m. Saturday, September 26th at St. Paul Lutheran Church, Blue Hill, Nebraska. Christy Marie Little was born May 18th, 1974 in Ottawa, Iowa. To Ron and Sharon Lee, Christy died August 24th at her home in Soldier, Iowa, at the age of 52 years, 3 months, and 16 days, surrounded by her loved ones. Visitation will be Friday, August 28th, 5 to 7 p.m. at the Soldier Lutheran Church. Funeral on Saturday, August 29th, 10:30 a.m. at Soldier Lutheran Church. 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For Blair Radio News, I'm Kelly Johnson.
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The way you say I love you too's like rain on an old tin roof.

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A street dance honoring Takema Fire and Rescue's 135th anniversary is on Saturday, August 29th from 7 to 11 at Tipsy Pig. There'll be live music from the Nuclear Bees. Ribbon cutting and grand opening of the Black Barn and Skinny Bones on Friday, September 4th will be at 10 a.m. Rain's Music Festival, September 4th through the 7th, Missouri Valley City Park and 4-H Building. And Living History Weekend's going to be wrapping up at Fort Atkinson, September 5th and 6th. Those are a few of the happenings in our area. If you'd like your nonprofit event on the Blair Radio Community Calendar, it's free. 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

87, light south wind increasing to 6 to 11 miles per hour. Could gust as high as 20 on Friday. 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

Today's good news comes to the NLT, Ephesians 1, verse 3. All praise to God, the Father of our Lord Jesus Christ, who has blessed us with every spiritual blessing in the heavenly realms, because we are united with Christ.

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I heard

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1: 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A street dance honoring Takema Fire and Rescue's 135th anniversary is on Saturday, August 29th from 7 to 11 at Tipsy Pig. There'll be live music from the Nuclear Bees. Ribbon cutting and grand opening of the Black Barn and Skinny Bones on Friday, September 4th will be at 10 a.m. Rain's Music Festival, September 4th through the 7th, Missouri Valley City Park and 4-H Building. And Living History Weekend's going to be wrapping up at Fort Atkinson, September 5th and 6th. Those are a few of the happenings in our area. 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
1: Blair Radio 94.7 FM weather is brought to you by National Land Realty. Well, taking a look at the rest of the day, clear skies with a low tonight around 59, north and west wind around 5 miles per hour. For your Thursday, sunny and a high near 83, calm winds throughout the day. Thursday night, mostly clear, low around 60, calm wind. And Friday, sunny and a high near 87, light south wind increasing to 6 to 11 miles per hour. Could gust as high as 20 on Friday. 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Find more information about them at mchhs.org. The Blair City Council meeting was last night, Tuesday, August 25th. Items included considering amendment to the City of Blair zoning regulations, rental and lease establishment, outside storage provided. However, no rental or lease establishment for construction equipment shall be allowed. Two, rental and leasing establishment outside and inside storage to align with defined in Chapter 3. That passed unanimously. Consider resolution approving LB 840 application from CS Arbor Group, LLC, and Generational Builders for the purpose of constructing a new three-bay building, and that passed also unanimously. Consider resolution approving LB 840 application from Henton Works, LLC, for purpose of expanding operations of rock crushing and recycling business, passed unanimously. Consider approval of preliminary budget for fiscal year 26-27, authorize the publication of the budget hearing on September 8th, passed unanimously. Consider resolution approving amended contract for services with Washington County Chamber, that also passed unanimously, as well as a consider resolution approving agreement between City of Blair and Gateway Development Corporation, which passed unanimously. Consider ordinance amending the Blair City Municipal Code, Chapter 1, Article 3, relating to appoint city officials, updating power duties and responsibility of certain appointed positions, and eliminated obsolete provisions, passed unanimously. Consider resolution adopting update rules, regulations, fees for Blair Cemetery, passed as well. Consider resolution approving a supplemental environment service agreement with SRF Consulting Group for River Road Connecting Trail Project, passed as well. And consider resolution terminating the interlocal cooperation agreement dated August 8, 2017 between the City of Fremont and City of Blair, authorizing the sale of tree grind chipper. That passed as well. If you missed the meeting, it's available to view on the City of Blair and the Blair Radio YouTube channels. The Blair Police Academy will be held Tuesday in September, the Tuesdays of September 8th through the 29th from 6:30 to 9:30 p.m. Citizens Police Academy gives participants a closer look at the structure, functions, and daily operations of the Blair Police Department. Topics can include uniform patrol, criminal investigation, defensive tactics, firearm instructions, and other law enforcement related activities. Instructions include classroom discussion, hands-on experience with all hands-on participants being a voluntary. Live firearm will not be used. Participants will learn about uniform patrol, criminal investigation, defensive tactics, firearm safety instruction, police equipment demonstrations, facility tour, ride-along opportunity, and criminal justice system overview. Must be a resident of the City of Blair with a clean record and over 21 to participate. To apply, complete the Citizen Police Academy application. Return it to the Blair Police Department by August 29th. The application includes basic contact information, background authorization, questions about the applicant's interest in the program. Eastgate Sports held its first tournament this past Saturday, August 22nd, the largest group of the competition, and the family members came out to participate in the Smash Brothers Double Elimination Tournament. Players, many of them from Blair, but others traveled as far away as David City to compete. This was the first of what Eastgate Sports indicates as many competitions. They plan to hold monthly tournaments, and information may be found on their social media. Also, Eastgate Sports announced new school year hours Wednesday, Thursday, Friday, 3:45 to 9, and Saturdays, noon to 9. Regular meeting notice of the Village of Kennard is hereby given that regular scheduled meeting of the Village Board of the Village of Kennard, Nebraska will be held Tuesday, September 1st, 2026 at 7 p.m. at the Village Office, 208 Main Street. Meeting will be open to the public. An agenda for the meeting kept continuously current is available for public inspection at the Village Office. City of Missouri Valley sent out an alert indicating no parking on Erie Street, South 4th Street, and North 5th Street Thursday morning, August 27th. Public Works will be painting parking lines along Main Street, businesses, and some side streets, beginning at 5 a.m., hopefully finishing by 7 a.m., but be aware of parking restrictions. Taking a look at area sports, it's a Wednesday, so that means it's quiet tonight, a lot of practices. Coming up tomorrow, the Blair Girls Golf will be at Lincoln, Blair Girls Volleyball at Bellevue East, Arlington Girls Golf at Syracuse, Arlington Girls Volleyball versus Fort Calhoun, Arlington Girls Softball at Blue River, Fort Calhoun Girls Golf at Highland Golf Course, Fort Calhoun Girls Softball at Syracuse. Takema Herman Girls and Boys Cross Country will be at Euling City Park. Takema Herman Girls Softball at Wayne. Takema Herman Girls Volleyball at Lions Decatur. And Missouri Valley Girls Volleyball at Logan Magnolia. Then coming up on Friday, Blair Football at Gross Catholic. Arlington Football at Fort Calhoun. Takema Herman Football at Ponca. Missouri Valley Football at MVA OCOU. Let's go ahead and take a look at what happened this day in history for August 26. In 1895, the world's first large-scale modern hydroelectric plant was powered at Niagara Falls. 1907, Harry Houdini escapes from chains underwater in 57 seconds at the Aquatic Park in San Francisco. 1920, 19th Amendment, women's rights to vote was adopted. In 1939, Brooklyn Dodgers host the Cincinnati Reds in the first televised Major League Baseball game. Russia tests the intercontinental ballistic missile in 1957. And 1968, the Beatles released Hey Jude in the U.S. 1971, Bobby Orr signs the first $1 million NHL contract with the Boston Bruins. 1981, NASA's Voyager 2 spacecraft takes two photos of Saturn's moon Titan. In 1992, Hurricane Andrew makes landfall in Louisiana as a Category 3 storm. National days to celebrate: National Hot Dog Day, National Cherry Popsicle Day, National Toilet Paper Day. We should appreciate that every day. National Spark the World Day. And let's see, Willing to Lend a Hand Wednesday. And it's Women's Equality Day. That's a look at news. 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For Blair Radio News, I'm Kelly Johnson.

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Well, taking a look at the rest of the day, clear skies with a low tonight around 59, north and west wind around 5 miles per hour. For your Thursday, sunny and a high near 83, calm winds throughout the day. Thursday night, mostly clear, low around 60, calm wind. And Friday, sunny and a high near 87, light south wind increasing to 6 to 11 miles per hour. Could gust as high as 20 on Friday. 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
1: 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Well, taking a look at the rest of the day, clear skies with a low tonight around 59, north and west wind around 5 miles per hour. For your Thursday, sunny and a high near 83, calm winds throughout the day. Thursday night, mostly clear, low around 60, calm wind, and Friday.